realize that a good thing is hard to find. That's why I'm standing right here with you today.

Fiddler on the Roof. Sounds crazy, no? But in our little village of Anatevka, you might say, every one of us is a fiddler on the roof, trying to scratch out a pleasant, simple tune without breaking his neck. It isn't easy. You may ask, why do we stay up there if it's so dangerous? We stay because Anatevka is our home. And how do we keep our balance? That, I can tell you in one word, tradition.

of our traditions, we've kept our balance for many years. Here in Anatevka, we have our traditions for everything. How to eat, how to sleep, how to work, even how to wear clothes. For instance, we always keep our heads covered, and we wear these little prayer shawls. This shows our constant devotion to God. You may ask, how did this tradition get started? I'll tell you. I don't know. But it's a tradition. Because of our traditions, everyone here knows who he is and what God expects him to do.

0: And in the circle of our little village, we've always had our many special types. For instance, Yenta the matchmaker.
1: Avram, I have a perfect match for your son. A wonderful girl.
2: Who is it?
1: Rachel, the shoemaker's daughter.
2: Rachel? She can hardly see. She's almost blind.
1: Tell the truth, Avram. Is your son so much to look at? The way she sees and the way he looks, it's a perfect match.
0: And Reb Nochem the beggar.
3: Alms for the poor. Alms for the poor.
4: Here, Reb Nochem, here's one kopeck.
3: One kopeck? Last week you gave me two kopecks.
4: I had a bad week.
3: So, if you had a bad week, why should I suffer?
0: And most important, our beloved rabbi.
5: Rabbi, may I ask you a question?
6: Certainly, my son.
5: Is there a proper blessing for the Tsar?
6: A blessing for the Tsar, of course. May God bless and keep the Tsar far away from us.
0: Among ourselves, we've always gotten along perfectly well. Of course, there was a time he sold him a horse, but delivered a mule. But that's all settled. Now we live in simple peace and harmony.
7: It was a horse.
8: It was a mule.
7: It was a horse.
8: It was a mule.
7: It was a horse.
8: It was a mule.

0: Tradition. Tradition. Without our traditions, our life would be as shaky as a fiddler on the roof.
1: I wonder if Yenta the matchmaker found a husband for you.
2: Oh, Yenta, Yenta, Yenta.
1: Well, somebody has to arrange the matches. Young people can't decide these things themselves.
3: She might bring someone wonderful.

0: when are you interested in a match, Chava? I thought you just had your eye on your books. And you have your eye on the rabbi's son.
1: Well, why not? We have only one rabbi. He has only one son. Why shouldn't I want the best?
0: Because you're a girl from a poor family. So whatever Yenta brings, you'll take. Right? Of course, right. Hoddle, oh Hoddle, have I made a match for you? He's handsome, he's young, all right, he's 62, but he's a nice man, a good catch. True, true, I promise you'll be happy, and even if you're not, there's more to life than that.

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Right. 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So you're all right.

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But it's no great honor either. So what would have been so terrible if I had a small fortune? If I were a rich man, yeah, dee dee.

0: Here's to our prosperity, our good health and happiness, and most important, to life, l'chaim. 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Here's to the father I try to be.
1: Here's to my bride-to-be.
0: Drink l'chaim, to life, l'chaim. 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
1: To life, l'chaim. 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
0: my wife. It gives you something to think about.
1: Something to drink about. Drink l'chaim. To life.
0: Lev Mordechai.
2: Yes, Lezer.
0: Drinks for everybody.
2: What's the occasion?
0: I'm taking myself a bride.
2: Ooh.
0: Tevye's eldest Saiten.
3: Oh, yes.
0: Thank you.
3: To Lezer Wolf.
1: To Tevye.
3: To Tano, your daughter.
0: My wife.
3: May all your futures be pleasant once, not by our present once. Drink well.

0: 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We made a bargain with the butcher.
1: But we announced it, Grandma, to our neighbors. We made a bargain, Grandma, with the butcher, Laser Wolf.
0: Yeah!

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Would you do this to your friend or neighbor from a Sarah? Have you no consideration for a woman's feelings?

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Couldn't possibly be any better. Amen.

0: Goldie, I've decided to give Perchik permission to become engaged to our daughter Huttle.
1: What? He's poor. He has nothing. Absolutely nothing.
0: He's a good man, Goldie. I like him. And what's more important, Huttle likes him. Huttle loves him. So what can we do? It's a new world. A new...

0: I'm asking you a question. Do you love me?
1: You're a fool.
0: I know. But do you love me?

0: Rifkin! Rifkin! I have such news for you! Remember Perchik, that crazy student? Remember at the wedding? When Seidel married Muttle, and Perchik started dancing with Tevye's daughter Huddle. Well, I just learned that Perchik's been arrested in Kiev.
1: No!
0: Yes?
2: Shake! Wait till I tell you! Remember Perchik, that crazy student? Remember at the wedding? He danced with Tevye's Huddle. I just heard that Huddle's been arrested in Kiev.
3: No!

0: Terrible news! Terrible! Remember Pritchick,
1: yes,
0: who started all the trouble?
1: So?
0: Well, I've been told by someone who should know.
1: What?
0: That Gold has been arrested,
1: oh,
0: and Huddle's gone to Kiev.
1: Oh.
0: Muttle studies dancing.
1: Oh.
0: Tevye's acting strange.
1: Oh.
0: Sprinzer has the measles.
1: Oh.
0: Bjelke has the mumps.
1: Oh.
2: And that's what comes from men and women dancing.
3: So you are leaving your home to join that hero of yours. But why won't you tell me where he is?
4: It is far, Papa, terribly far. He was arrested. He is in a settlement in Siberia.
3: Siberia? And he asked you to join him in that frozen wasteland and marry him there?
4: No, Papa, he did not ask me to go. I want to go.
3: What huddled baby.
4: But, Papa,

0: give him my regards, this Moses of yours. I always thought he was a good man. Tell him I rely on his honor to treat my daughter well. Tell him that.
1: Papa, God alone knows when we shall see each other again.
0: Then we will leave it in his hands.

0: After a lifetime, a piece of paper, an edict from the authorities, and we must all leave our homes.
1: Rabbi, we've been waiting for the Messiah all our lives. Wouldn't this be a good time for him to come?
2: We'll have to wait for him someplace else. Meanwhile, let's start packing.
3: Well, Anatevka hasn't exactly been the Garden of Eden.
4: That's true.
5: After all, what have we got here? A little bit of this, a little bit of that.
3: A pot.
6: A pan.
7: A broom.
3: A hat.
8: Someone should have set a match to this place years ago.
7: A bench.
6: A tree.
5: So what's a stove?
1: Or a house. People who pass through Anatevka don't even know they've been here.
5: A stick of wood?
3: A piece of cloth.

0: She's crazy like the fool.
1: RCBFM, o Love to Dance, na Rádio Cova da Beira, com DJ Justice.